love me both day and night. Never grumbles or fusses, always treats me right. 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She knows a woman's place.

From listening to records, I just knew what to do. I mainly taught myself. And, you know, I did pretty well, except there were a few mistakes that I made that I have just recently cleared up, you know. I'd like to just continue to be able to express myself as best as I can in history. You know, I feel like I have a lot of work to do still. You know, I'm a student of the drums. And I'm also a teacher of the drums, too.

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And it's like, it's not really me that's coming. The music's coming through me. The music's coming through.

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1: I pray thee, Lord, my soul to keep.
0: I pray thee, Lord, my soul to keep.
1: Guard me, angels, through the night.
0: Guard me, angels, through the night.
1: Wake me in the morning light.
0: Wake me.

0: answers from you. What did you expect to find? What did you expect?
1: Who's going to be our future?
2: It's your responsibility to do something about it.
3: Well, I have the key in my hand. All I have to find is the lock.
4: Now listen to me, all of you.